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2: 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On Friday afternoon, we saw some relief in interest rates as a deal with Iran seemed more likely. However, over the weekend, that hope faded away and rates are back on the rise. We expect the 30-year fixed rate mortgage to open at 7% today. But this is a big week for data, so hold on. Tuesday, we've got JOLT jobs openings. Wednesday is a big one with ADP jobs, GDP, and the Fed's favorite inflation gauge, PCE. And then Friday, we get the September jobs report. With the 10-year yield near 5.25% and rates hovering around 7%, it's going to be an interesting week for the mortgage rates and bond market. But if you're looking to purchase or refinance, now is the most important time to work with a mortgage professional who can structure the best possible deal for you. 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
1: 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BTS took Song of the Year for Swim. Sienna Spiro won Best New Artist and Taylor Swift picked up the inaugural Artist Director Honours. Ariana Grande's Hate That I Made You Love Me also took Song of the Summer. Number two per nearly 6,000 people have moved to evacuation centers after Bangkok got about 12.6 inches of rain in just 2 to 3 days, almost the amount the city typically gets throughout September. Thousands of homes have been affected and authorities are working on drainage and relief efforts. And lastly, the Indian rupee settled around 95.98 to $1. Its weakest level in more than a week as oil prices climbed above $108 a barrel. Since India imports most of its crude oil, higher oil prices can put pressure on the rupee. And that's it for Mirchi Hour Ka 3. Main hoon Priscilla, tumhare saath mein. Connect with me Insta or X pe. 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

0: Good evening, New Jersey. Welcome to Sham Shanda Live with your host, Mirchi Siddhi. 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So joining with us tonight is Ellie Katz, founder and CEO of National Retail Solutions, NRS, a company built to help independent retailers succeed with cutting-edge point-of-sale and payment technology that works as hard as they do. 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
1: Thank you so much for that beautiful intro. I'm honored and I really appreciate it, and it's great to be back.
0: It's great to have you once again. Ellie, for all the retailers or all those entrepreneurs who want to choose the best POS system for their store, can you tell a bit about how today's point of sale systems are different than those in the past? Like, can you elaborate on point of sale, technology advancement, and how a POS is the heart of the business?
1: National Retail Solutions, NRS, has created the world's greatest point of sale register to specifically give a very robust but easy to use point of sale system to the merchant. The merchant can now manage their store, manage their inventory, give loyalty, give e-commerce, have an app so that they can leave the store and go on vacation or leave the store and watch what's going on and manage their store from their pocket / their hand, their phone, right? So that is how it's changed. When I started National Retail Solutions, I used to walk into stores and people would literally be using a shoebox.
0: Oh.
1: And I'm going to tell you a quick story. I was there and they brought in a box of Cheerios. And, you know, it was a box of boxes of Cheerios. The person bought it from Costco, so he had a whole bunch of Cheerios. And I said to the owner of that store, I said, "Why are you buying Cheerios? 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
1: Thank you very much. I had a great time, as usual, and wishing everybody a relaxing weekend. I'll see you next week, and make sure you have a safe weekend.